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0: At last check of the Fairbanks International Airport, it's 78 degrees and partly cloudy. And there is a high wind watch now in effect for the Delta Junction area. Now, from late Sunday through late Tuesday night.
1: With these headlines. Spain's Interior Ministry says most of the 50 to 60,000 North African migrants who crossed its border earlier this week have returned to Morocco. The European Union has slated an emergency video conference for the coming week to address the issue. Deadly early morning Russian missile strikes over parts of Kyiv left at least 9 civilians dead and dozens injured in Ukraine. President Trump's social media platform Truth Social has begun selling a controversial new service, one aimed at computerized trading firms. For a fee of up to $100,000 a month, Truth Social is offering early access to posts, including major announcements about global affairs and the economy. I'm Louise Schiavone, NPR News, Washington.

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That's Don Was and the Pan Detroit Ensemble in Fort Collins on August 8th. lctix.com. And from Dead Shows, a Grateful Dead concert-specific mobile reference app. Dead Shows offers set lists for every concert the band ever played, plus individual song, venue, and other stats, guest artists, and more. 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

0: Wall streets of Rome are filled with rubble. 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
1: Sing.
0: Where you could almost think that you're seeing double. A little more of a...

0: On the fourth beat, everybody take a step back. Okay? One, three, take a step back. One, two, three, take another step. One, two, three, take a step back. One, two, take another step. One,
1: no, no,
0: two,
1: it's not
0: three,
1: working. Sideways. It isn't working.
0: We didn't say sideways. Come on.
1: It doesn't work unless the people in the back move back.
2: Oh.
0: I mean everybody, right?
2: That would be helpful.
1: These people are just backing into each other.
2: Everybody move.
1: It's hopeless.
0: One, two, three, take everybody a step back. Back. One, two. One, two, three, take everybody a step back. Back. One, two. Take a step back. One.
1: This is the
0: two,
1: way the entire
0: three,
1: surface everybody of the earth is going to be in 20 years. Okay?
0: Three, take a step back. One, two, three.
3: Everybody move back.
0: Two, three, take a step back. One, two.
1: Learn to love it now.
0: Back. Two, three, take a step back. One, two, three. I got to tell you, these people up here are looking kind of bug-eyed, but I guess
4: brave souls.
1: Oh, yeah.

Bob Weir and Rat Dog released a wonderful studio album called Evening Moods a little over 25 years ago. It's been out of print for a while, unfortunately. Great record. We'll continue with 6692 in next week's Grateful Dead Hour. Let it go.

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And from Dead Shows, a Grateful Dead concert-specific mobile reference app. Dead Shows offers set lists for every concert the band ever played, plus individual song, venue, and other stats, guest artists, and more. 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I'm gans@well.com. This has been Grateful Dead Hour number 1975. Thank you for your kind attention, everybody. I'm David Gans, and I'll meet you back here next week.

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2: Welcome to Indigenous in Music. I'm your host, Larry Kay, from the Ho-Chunk Nation. 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Now, after 400 guests and thousands of new and original tunes from Turtle Island, the beat goes on. Every week, your musical journey starts right here at the Say Magazine Studios in sunny Bradenton, Florida. Nothing has changed. Let's get ready. We're about to take off.

That's music from Cher and Sonny. All right, we're going to take off from where it all started, Minneapolis, Minnesota. Music now from Blue Dog. This is Stomp Dance. I'm Larry Kay. We are Indigenous in Music.

Tracy Bone. Soldiers of Love from Manitoba. One of my first guests. Geez, 20 years ago. Man, I'm telling you, we've been around the block, you can say. Right, right. All right, up to South Dakota. Here's Brulé and Robbie B. This is Stomp Dance.

Yeah, Mr. Carlos Santana. Man, that album goes way back. When I was way back. Yeah. I want to invite you over to our homepage, indigenousmusic.com. Our new announcement is we have the new Indigenous and Music Directory. 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Brand new. 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We'll get you the news as soon as it comes in. 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All right, Stevie Sellers, hook it up.

That was music from Tom B. of Exit, the creator. 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

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All right, time to head over to California. Here we go, Thunderhand Joe in the Medicine Show. Manka, Swamp, Dew.

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Way back. That's Redbone. 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All right, we're going to head over to New Mexico. Here's the Plateros, Without You.

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In case you didn't know, we've been on the air for 20 years. 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We're going to turn it up for you. All right, over to LA. Here's Elastic Bond, Frecuencia Natural. I'm Larry Kaye.

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We're going to take a short break, and we will be right back. 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I'm going to hook you up now with some music from Robbie Robinson. Here is In the Blood.

0: 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Hope you're enjoying today's show. 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

0: So now it's time to head back to the Save Magazine studios in sunny Bradenton, Florida, for one more hour of Indigenous in Music with Larry Kay.
1: All right, we're not over yet. Here we go. Music now from Rematrination. Ceremony Beyond the Fence.

0: music from Tracy Lee Nelson. I'm Larry Kay. I'm a tribal member of the Ho-Chunk Nation. I get to hang out with you guys for the last 20 years.
1: I just want my baby back home.
0: And we love ya. Here's Tribes, Long Black Cadillac. Yeah.

Technicolor fabrics. Time to head over to California. Here's Sean Perry. Pipe of Peace. I'm Larry Kay. We are Indigenous and Muzak.

Oh yeah, music from Cinematic. Here's Upground. These guys were on my show 20 years ago when they were about 20 years old. From California. This one's Ready Wagon. We are indigenous in music.

We're going to take a short break, and we will be right back. The Indigenous music industry finally has a home of its own. The new Indigenous in Music Directory is now live, connecting artists, bands, labels, media, festivals, and fans from across Turtle Island. 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

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It's time for the home stretch. Let's head up to BC. Here's Janet Panic. Sweet music.

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1: That's music from Ku Eek, Ocean Child I Am. Today we're celebrating 20 years on the radio from Minneapolis to Bradenton, Florida. All right, here we go. Bella Invincia. This is the Tribalistas. I'm Larry Kay.

0: Hey, if you ever want to get a hold of me, feel free to email me at larry@indigenousandmusic.com and I'll email you back. Also, any questions about the new Indigenous and Music Directory, feel free to give me a ring. Yeah, let's hook it up. Here's Taya Quino.
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1: 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All right, up to South Dakota, Richie DeServa. Here's Never Felt Better.
2: Hey, mama. I hate to do it to him, but I know I got you with the Raptors.

Oh, yeah. That's music from way back. War. From Cheech and Chong days. That's what I'm talking about. We're going to take a short break, and we will be right back. 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
2: 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We've only just begun. And the beat goes on.

Well, that was a first. Sonny and Cher hanging with Larry Kay on his 20th year anniversary. I hope you're enjoying today's show. If you missed part of today's show, always find us where we hang. Thank you for tuning in to Indigenous in Music and supporting us and our musicians. Indigenous in Music has been produced by Larry Kay. Our engineer is Paul Salvatore. Our theme music is composed by Lenny Long. Today's show has been recorded at the Say Magazine Studios in Bradenton, Florida. 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Have yourself a good evening and a good night. It's been a fun 20 years and I ain't going nowhere. I'll be back again next week. Until next time, from all of us here at Indigenous in Music, adios.

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3: 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Hi, folks, and thanks so much for tuning in. As always, it's a real pleasure to have you along. We've got another great hour of music lined up for you this week. In the first half of the program, we'll shine a light on the Americana scene with fresh tracks from Rhiannon Giddens, Benny Blue, Wild Horses, John Smith, Bob and Wendy, and the esteemed songwriter Rodney Crowell. Later in the show, we'll hear more outstanding new music from Ferris and Jason Romero, Ken Pomeroy, Trampled by Turtles, and Old Crow Medicine Show. And from Juneau, Alaska, a special treat, we'll have a first listen to a new release from The Heist. It's all right around the corner on this week's edition of Acoustic Accents.

Let's get things started with a new single from one of the most compelling voices in American roots music. From her upcoming album, due out this September, here's Rhiannon Giddens with Carolina Rain.

Finishing up our opening set, that was Jed and Ariana LaPlante. It's the Minnesota duo who work together as wild horses. We just heard their new single, Sunrise, on the Absaroke. Before that, it was Benny Blue with a banjo forward take on the Ola Belle Reid classic, I've Endured. You'll find his version on his latest release, When I Am a Fossil.

And we open the program with the great Rhiannon Giddens performing Carolina Rain, a little preview of her upcoming album, Hope is the Thing with Feathers. Coming up next, we'll continue with more Americana, starting with this one from John Smith.

Good evening, everybody. It's your girl, Anna, filling in for Nicole. She's going down to Kakuk to have a good time. Anyways, we have pull tabs going on at the radio station from 8 to 10 tonight. 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

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Next up, we have Bon Jovi, It's My Life.

And that was Bon Jovi, It's My Life. Next up, we're going to slow it down a little with the Beatles. Hey Jude.

And that was the Beatles with Hey Jude. My dad must be feeling a little lucky tonight because he requested Steve Miller Band, Take the Money and Run.

And that was the Steve Miller Band, Take the Money and Run. Good luck, Dad. Next up, we have Cameo with Word Up.

0: And that was AC/DC Back in Black. Next up, we have the Red Clay Strays, Wondering Why, coming from Magnus.
1: She comes from Silver Spoon, Golden Rule, private school, never miss Sunday church.

And that was the Red Clay Strays, Wondering Why. Magnus is feeling it tonight. Next up, we have Tesla Love Song coming from Larissa.

And that was Tesla Love Song from Larissa. She's really feeling it tonight, too, guys. Next up, we have Rod Stewart, Maggie May, coming from Magnus again.

And that was Rod Stewart with Megan May, coming from Magnus. Next up, we have a little Hank Williams Jr., Family Tradition, coming from Shirley Nikolai from Tanana.

Jr. family tradition from Steph Nicola. No. Yeah. And next up, we have Ace Cannon. Shirley Nicolai. Next up, we have Ace Cannon with Tough.

0: And that was Ace Cannon Tough coming from Shirley Nikolai from Tanana. Next up, we have the Jackson 5 ABC coming from Little Zolin.
1: I think this is probably the first time this record has been played on the air and is about to be released. Is this thing called ABC?
2: Yes.
1: Ladies and gentlemen, would you agree? The Jackson 5.

And that was the Jackson 5 ABC coming from Little Zoe. Next up, we have, following that, we have Janet Jackson with Nasty.

And that was Janet Jackson Nasty, coming from Dave. Next up, we have little Richie Valens with Donna, coming from Magnus. Here we go.

And that was Richie Valens with Donna coming from Magnus. Next up, we have Aerosmith with Walk This Way.

And that was Aerosmith with Walk This Way. Remember, we have pull tabs going on at the KIYU radio station. Up next, we have Hot Chocolate with You Sexy Thing.

That was Hot Chocolate, You Sexy Thing. Next up, we have Smokey Robinson, Cruisin'. Also, you can call or text at 907-656-7456 to make a request. And again, Smokey Robinson, Cruisin', coming right up.

And that was Smokey Robinson with Cruisin', coming from Magnus. Next up, we have some Sam Cooke with Twistin' the Night Away.

And that was Sam Cooke with Twisting the Night Away. Remember, text or call 907-656-7456. Next up, we have Marvin Gaye, Gotta Give It Up.

And that was Marvin Gaye, Gotta Give It Up. Next up, we have some CCR with Down on the Corner.

And that was Foreigner. I want to know what love is. It's okay, Mom. I know Dad heard it. Next up, we have Herbie Vent, Little Queenie, coming from Marianne and her little gang in Hooslea.

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And that was Herbie Vend, Little Queenie, coming from Marianne and her little gang in Hooslea. Next up, we have Ozzy Osbourne with Mama, I'm Coming Home. Way back when, I don't even know what year it was, my dad came strolling in about a good 3 o'clock. Anyways, he started blasting this song, Ozzy Osbourne, Mama, I'm Coming Home, and the speaker fell on his head. Well, that cut it short. Here we go.

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1: All right, that was Ozzy Osbourne, Mama, I'm Coming Home. Next up, you have Tom Jones, She's a Lady. That is coming from David Billings to Sandra Billings.

And that was Tom Jones, She's a Lady, going out to Sandra Billings from David Billings. Next up, we have Brooke Benton, Fools Rush In, going out to Clinton Huntington and Jordan Huntington.

though I see the danger there. If there's a chance for me, then I don't care. Fools rush in where wise men never go.

And that was Brooke Benton, Fool's Russian, going out to Clint and Jordan Huntington. Next up, we have Herbie Vent Indian Man coming from David B.

And that was Herbie Vent Indian Man coming from David B. Next up, we have Merle Haggard, the Tonight, the Bottle Let Me Down, coming from Sandra Billings.

And that was Merle Haggard, The Bottle, Let Me Down, from Sandra Billings. Next up, we have Frazee Ford, September Fields, coming from Bill Albert.

And that was Frazee Ford's September Fields from Bill Albert. Next up, we have Peaches and Cream.

All right, that was Peaches and Cream. Next up, we have Slade, My Oh My, coming from Big Al.

And that was Slade with My Oh My from Big Al. Next up, we have Chris Stapleton and Jelly Roll, Ashes and Steel. Just for you, Jim Bob and Tanana.

That was Chris Stapleton and Jelly Roll, Ashes and Steel, coming from Jim Bob and Tanana. Next up, we have David Gray, Sail Away.

And that was David Gray, Sail Away. Next up, we have Wilbert Kennedy, Indian Girl, going out to Shannon, Rachel, Lori, and Fort Yukon, coming from Ethel and Jordan in Toke. Here we go.

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Indian girl. Going out to Shannon, Rachel, Lori in Fort Yukon. Coming from Essel and Jordan and Toke. Next up, we have the Allman Brothers. Soul Shine. I can't.

And that was the Allman Brothers' Soul Shine, coming from Jim Bob and Tanana. They miss you down at the Harbor Master, Jimmer. Next up, we have the Scorpions with Big City Nights.

And that was L. King, X's and O's. Next up, we have the Rolling Stones, Love in Vain, coming from Romance. And that's a shout out to Jesus Man and Brother AK, and also to that hot Indian chick.

And that was Rolling Stones' Love in Vain. And that was a shout out to Jesus Man and Brother AK. Also to that hot Indian chick coming from Romance. Next up, we have the Rolling Stones' Honky Tonk Woman to that bad cat Nicole Gregory from Shannon and Fort Yukon.

And that was the Rolling Stones' Honky Tonk Woman to that bad cat, Nicole Gregory, from Shannon in Fort Yukon. Next up, we have Dr. John, Right Place, Wrong Time, coming from Jimmer in Tanana.

And that was Dr. John, Right Place, Wrong Time, coming from Jimmer in Tanana. That was a real good pick, Jim. Next up, we have Mary J. Blige with Family Affair. Let's pump it up.

0: All right, that was Mary J. Blige, Family Affair. Next up, we have Delaney and Bonnie. Come on in my kitchen. You treat my daughter bad. This is a medley coming from Kenny.
1: From Kenny to everybody.
0: From Kenny to everybody. Here we go.
2: Kenny and Bonnie and friends.

Brother Dwayne Auburn here on the slide. To a woman I know, to my best friend, some Joe got lucky.

And that was coming to my kitchen. Shoot. And next up we have Bachman Turner Overdrive, Taking Care of Business.

And that was Bachman Turner Overdrive, Taking Care of Business. Next up, we have some Billy Idol, Money, Money.

And that was Billy Idol with Money, Money. Next up, we have John Fogerty, Where the River Flows, going out to George Albert from your daughter-in-law, Audrey.

And that was John Fogerty, Where the River Flows, going out to George Albert from his daughter-in-law, Audrey. Next up, we have Eric Clapton. And this is wonderful tonight because I couldn't find the other one you guys wanted. And this is going out to Rory and Kelsey, Driving to Minto.

And that was Eric Clapton, Wonderful Tonight, going out to Rory and Kelsey, driving to Minto. And next up, we have Canned Heat, going up the country, going out to Shannon, Lori, Rachel, Mike, and Ted, coming from Auntie in Toke.

And that was Canned Heat going up the country, going out to Shannon, Lori, Rachel, Mike, and Ted from Auntie and Toke. Next up, we have some Bob Seger with Fired and Below.

And that was the Steve Miller Band with Rockin' Me. Next up, we have Journey with Lovin', Touchin', Squeezin'.

And that was Journey with Lovin', Touchin', Squeezin'. Next up, we have Stevie Ray Vaughan with Pride and Joy.

That was Stevie Ray Vaughan, Pride and Joy. Next up, we have Michael Jackson with Billie Jean.

And that was Michael Jackson with Billie Jean. Thank you all for listening tonight. One last song, and it is Kiss Rock and Roll All Night. Here you guys go.

And that was my last song for the evening, Kiss Rock and Roll All Night. Everybody have fun, be safe, and have a good night.

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1: 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My wallet, I forget.
2: 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Had props numbers. 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

This time in the Global Village, it's some next-gen Zydeco as we highlight music from some of the artists who followed in the footsteps of family members and have done some great Zydeco themselves. Perhaps one of the most famous, if not the most famous, is C.J. Chenier, the son of the king of Zydeco, Clifton Chenier. And that's where we'll begin this visit to the Global Village.

Starting and ending that time around in Louisiana. And there at the end, with the help of the Dirty Dozen Brass Band, they actually redid all of Marvin Gaye's album, What's Going On. And they're one example of it. It's the song Right On from the Dirty Dozen Brass Band. We also heard the Klezmatics. This was their 40th anniversary album, a New York-based klezmer band that then obviously kept going for a really long time. And they did an album called We Were Made for These Times. And from that, we heard the Pacers Tanz or the Drummer's Dance. Out of Brazil, accordionist Livia Matos from her album Verve. Interesting artist who draws on a lot of different influences from Brazil, really interested in circus music, and has at times that sort of feel to it. You kind of feel like you're under the big tent there and waiting for all sorts of amazing acts to appear. We heard Caucaia from that release, Verve from Livia Matos. And we started with CJ Chenier's. We're highlighting some next-gen Zydeco, this time here in the Global Village. Some of the artists who have followed in their family footsteps and continue to make, although often sometimes change a bit, the sound of Zydeco. That's certainly true for CJ Chenier, the son of Clifton Chenier. And we heard him doing Zydeco Cha-Cha from his album Too Much Fun. We'll take a short break and then hear from another artist doing something similar to CJ Chenier, both his father and grandfather, famous Zydeco artists. And

He has taken that music from a very early age and added his own Nouveau Zydeco spin to it all. Music from Chris Ardoin coming up in just a minute when we're back here in the Global Village.

Music there from the great Puerto Rican salsa band Sonora Ponceña. And this is an album that they recorded in 1976, considered one of the classics of salsa. It got remastered and reissued 50 years later. And we heard La Pollera Colorada from Sonora Ponceña. We also heard the Soul Jazz Orchestra out of Canada from their Solidarity album with Ya Basta. The Ganj Bay Brass Band, they hail from Benin, been together for several decades now, and did an album that kind of brought the influence of their brass band sound from Benin together with the brass band sounds of the Crescent City. The album called From Ouida to Another World, and we heard The Gateway to the Grand Return, music from the Ganj Bay Brass Band. And we started with Chris Ardoin and Double Clutchin', and a neat version of that Motown classic, Papa Was a Rolling Stone, that from their album Best Kept Secret, as we are highlighting some of the next generation of Zydeco players, musicians whose fathers and grandfathers, or in the case of the artist we'll hear next, an uncle and a great-grandfather who were Zydeco artists. Corey Arsenault is coming up next, and we'll get to some music from his album Accordion Man. In fact, we'll hear the title track of that. That is coming up after a short break when we got more Zydeco sounds coming your way here in the Global Village.

CC, still the king, Clifton Chenier, and there his son doing a tribute to him. CJ Chenier from what actually was his debut album, although I guess most of the band that was playing with him was his dad's band, the album Hot Rod. And we heard You're Still the King to Me, music from CJ Chenier. We also heard some punk mariachi, some fun stuff from the group Mariachi El Bronx, and from their self-titled set, we heard El Dorado, Papa Says No. We also heard the Roma Stomp from the great Balkan brass band Fanfare Chocarlia, joined by Canadian guitarist Adrian Rosso. This was the second album they did together, the album called The Devil Rides Again, and we heard Roma Stomp from that. And we started with Corey Arsenault, the nephew of Furnace Arsenault, continuing the family tradition, and we heard the title track of one of his albums, Accordion Man, done there with his Zydeco Fusion Band, as we've been highlighting some of the next generation of Zydeco players this time here in the Global Village. The full list of all the selections that we played, information about upcoming shows, world music news, videos, lots of related items that we post all on our Facebook page. 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Global Village is a production of KMUW, Wichita Public Radio.

this here is a story about the Rock Island Line. Well, the Rock Island Line, she runs down into New Orleans. There's a big toll gate down there, and you know, if you got certain things on board when you go through the toll gate, well, you don't have to pay the man no toll.

daddy got to ride it like you find it. Get you take it, that's a safe rock on the line. Oh, cloudy in the west and it looked like rain. Round the curve come a passenger train. Northbound train on the southbound track. He's all right, I'll leave it, but he won't be back. Well, the Rock Island Line, she's a mighty good road. 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Rock Island Line, it's a mighty good road. 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
2: It's 5 p.m. And Rockin' with Rattles is coming on the radio. You know what to do. Call your friends. Tell them to turn it on and turn it up.

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So I'm going to start spinning you some good vinyl here. Well, it's the weekend, and that's the name of this song. It's called Weekend. It's by

0: in the Rayman for the weekend. When Link Ray learned to play electric guitar, he was playing one of them cheap Danny Electros. They were a dime a dozen back then. You got one now, they're worth a few bucks. This next song is called The Shadow Knows.
1: He knows what evil lurks in the hearts of men. The Shadow Knows.

Yeah, Sally was a good time girl. I'm going to play another song off that record. I didn't move the tone arm up here. This is Rare Earth. It's off the album called Willie Remembers. It's a pretty funny jacket. It opens up.

20 good men. New riders. I'm beeping the record. I'm going to play one more off of here. This is for Alex. Down there in Anchorage area. It's called Take a Red.

Yeah. 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You can give them a call at 452-6318. Tell them you heard it here on Rockin' with Rattles and see what happens. All right, Rachel. I picked a song out here for you. Here it is. Oh, come with me.

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Oh, spend on me. 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Come on. Can't you see? Make some racket. Can't you see? 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

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That guy's really good on that flute. And down there at the Alaska Rare Coin, the fellow there works there, he don't think that flutes have a business in some of this stuff. Well, sure fits in there good, right, Jerry?

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It's a transparent gold album. You see right through it in gold. It's on Sun Label. 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

Well, I got to do the weather. It's below freezing. Pretty dark. Down in Ketchikan, it's still raining. Breeze blowing in Healy. The breeze blowing in Delta Junction. And out at the Chena Hot Springs, the water outside there is about 104 degrees. So what are you waiting for? Head on out that killer hot springs road and take a dip.

0: Galena, Alaska.
1: I'm back on hour two of Rockin' with Rattles. You know what to do. Call your friends. Tell them to turn it on and turn it up, or else they're going to miss it. This is better than TV anytime. You don't get to hear vinyl like I got. I got thousands of them. Nobody plays the stuff anymore. I do. Anyway, I was over in the East Coast there last month, and the weather was up in the 70s. When I left there, it was 30 below. And then people couldn't understand why I wanted to get home. What are you going to go back to that ice box? Well, they don't know any better, you know. They're all caught up in that fast-paced realm down there. They're all up against each other. Well, not all, but many. They don't quite understand, you know, where I live. We got elbow room. And I live on the Chena Hot Springs Road. We call it the Killer Hot Springs Road because it's the worst road in the state. Half of it is, the first half. Second half is nice. But out at the end of the road is Chena Hot Springs. And I was telling them, you know, you guys can't do what we do, you know. I go out at 10, 20 below zero, go out there to the hot springs, and we're outside swimming, and the northern lights are going overhead. And every time that happens, I always think of this song right here. Coming right up. I don't know why I said it that little early there.

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They don't have it this good. I'm going to have to play you one more off of there before I put this away.

There was a little bit of Led Zeppelin. That's off of a four-album set called The Mothership. And if you don't have it, and you like Led Zeppelin, you ought to buy that. Because it's not old. And it was all redone on Sunday's Records, all in one pack. And it's a beautiful set of Led Zeppelin records. I'm going to play you two instrumentals in a row. This was called Weekend.

0: Well, nobody else will spin you any link or any ray, man. But I will. I think I'll play you one more off there before I take it off. This next song is called Jack the Ripper.
1: Who knows what evil lurks in the hearts of men? The shadow knows.

Rockin' and rockin' tonight. Right here on Rockin' with Rattles at KRFF 89.1 in Fairbanks. The second hour is brought to you by Big Daddy's Barbecue. Because when you're in Fairbanks and you just got to eat, you go to Big Daddy's down on Wickersham Street. For a big hunger or just maybe a thirst, there's a flaming building between 2nd and 1st. Tuesdays is ribs and Wednesdays is chicken. No matter which days, it's still finger licking. You can take your friends or maybe your honey and eat yourself full. It won't cost you much money. And when you're done eating and your bill is due, give your beautiful waitress a big thank you. Tell her you enjoyed Big Daddy's barbecue. Yeah, for all you people that gonna show up in Fairbanks, never been here before, from all around the world, now you know where to go eat when you're in Fairbanks. Next up, I got some Deep Purple. This is called Lazy. I just picked this record up a couple weeks ago over there at the Record Connection store over there in Pennsylvania. I brought it along for you.

Yeah, that John Lord on that organ there. He's hard to beat. I turned the record over. This is called Highway Star.

0: Highway Star. Buddy Purple. Now I'm going to play you something that's different. I'm going to play a little bit of Pennsylvania Dutch humor here by Professor Schnitzel. Check this out. Oh, you folks over in Lancaster County, Berks County, Lebanon County, Pennsylvania, you can relate
1: Professor
0: to this.
1: Professor Herman Schnitzel, the mayor of Turkey Hollow.
2: You know, there's always a lot of gossip in the hometown, like Turkey Hollow, for instance. There's an awful lot of gossip. I seen two ladies the other day, met an Eve Werner's grocery store. Mrs. Kiefer, she seen this other lady, she says, "Hello, Mary, I haven't seen you for I don't know how long. How have you been?" "Well," she says, "not so good. And my daughter Essel, she ain't so good either." My daughter Essel has been laid up in bed with arthritis for 3 weeks. Arthritis? She says, "Yeah. 3 weeks she's been laid up with arthritis. And that could be bad." She says, "You know it could be bad." She says, "I know them riders, boys, and that arthritis is the worst one of the whole bunch." You think them riders, boys, are bad? You should know that Cherry Himmelreich. Now, there's a fella, he never goes on unless he comes home with a good load. That's right. And my Uncle Louis was over at their house, oh, quite some time ago, painting on the inside. My Uncle Louis was a painter by trade, and by accident. And he was over painting up on the second floor, and he just had the hallway finished that night, and he was going to come back the next day and paint the kitchen. So he went home. And that night, Cherry Himmelreich come home all loaded up again as usual. And when he got up to the top of the steps, he stumbled and fell, and his hand went right against this wall, you know, with the new paint. And he was trying to straighten it out in the dark, you know. And his wife come out of the room. She says, "Get in the bed, you drunken pig. Get away here. I'll have Louis fix it the first thing in the morning." So when Uncle Louis come over the next morning, she says, "Louis, where are you going to work today?" He says, "I'm going to work in the kitchen." Well, she says, "Before you go in the kitchen, I want you to come along upstairs with me. I want to show you where my husband put his hand last night."

Well, Uncle Louis says Smith is him-like. I'm an old man, and if you don't mind, I'd just as soon have a cold bottle of beer. But Uncle Louis was a good family man. Well, so am I. I'm a good family man, too. Whenever I go away, and I travel a lot, whenever I go away, I always take my wife along. But it don't do me any good. She finds her way home anyhow. The other week, we was out in San Francisco, California, you know. Well, we was. And when we was out there, old Dan Hummel, that's our village undertaker, he called me up. He says, Schnitzel, your mother-in-law just passed away. He says, shall I order burial, embalming, or cremation? I says, order all three and glide away. Don't take no chances. You know, I'm not always out traveling around. When I'm not, I'm at home visiting some of my friends. Just the other night, I went over to see an old friend of mine, old Sherry Hans Frost. That's his name, you know. And he's about 93. And he was telling me he went to see the doctor that day. And when he went down, the doctor says, what can I do for you, Cherry? Well, he says, doctor, I got trouble. He says, what's your trouble? Well, all the time I want to chase girls. Doctor says, that's no trouble. Yes, he says, it is. He says, when I catch him, I don't know what I chase them for. I got a friend down there as a tooth puller, too. They really call him a dentist, a sawroper. That's what they call him in Dutch, sawman. Anyhow, he told me he had a lady come in the other day. She had an awful toothache. Oh, this was killing or something wonderful. And she got in. Doc says, what's wrong? Well, she says, I want a tooth pulled. But she says, I'm so nervous and I'm so excited, I'm scared. She says, I'm awful scared. You know, she says, I believe I'll just as soon have a baby. Well, Harry says, make up your mind so I can adjust the chair.

0: One of our other neighbors down there, Mrs. Martin, she has a young daughter that's just starting to go out with the fellas now. And Mom Martin was giving her some information. She says, now you're going to watch yourself when you go out with these fellas. They take you out to the carnival or the picnic, and then they buy you some popcorn and ice cream and soda pop, and then they want to go for a ride. And then they want to park somewhere, and then when they park, they want to put their head on your shoulder, and that's when I start to worry. So the next morning when she come home, she says, Mom, you were right. You were right, exactly. He took me to the carnival, and then he got me some popcorn and some soda and some ice cream, and then he says, let's go for a ride. And then we took a ride, and then he started to park, and he was just about ready to put his head on my shoulder. I says, hey, nix cum ralph. Let me put my head on your shoulder. Let your mom worry.
1: Yeah. There you got a little bit of Professor Schnitzel. He used to work with my father at the Reading Railroad years ago. My pop used to come home and tell me stuff that he would say, you know. Oh, my. You won't hear that anywhere else. Only here on Rockin' with Rattles can you hear such stuff. Next up, I got a little Molly Hatchet. This song here is called Beatin' the Odds. That's what the name of the album is.

This next song is from my favorite barista. Her name's Rachel. This got really good words.

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1: This is the third hour of Rockin' with Rattles. Now, if you didn't call your friends up, why not? They already missed 2 hours. So call them up, tell them to turn it on, and turn it up. I got a little Grand Funk Railroad here. It's called Loneliness. It's coming right up here. You hear that little baby crying there?

Loneliness. Grand Funk Railroad. Good three-piece band, huh? That ought to make a believer out of you. I'm going to play you one more Grand Funk Railroad here. It's called Time Machine.

That song there was off their first album. Their first album was called On Time. I dug up a little Muddy Waters here. I want to play this for a guy named Jerome. He has a little business in town called Fairbanks Concrete Takeout. So if you need any takeout for concrete, Jerome's the guy to call. This there's Hoochie Coochie Man.

Here's one more by Muddy Waters. This is off the album Electric Mud,

0: somewhere.
1: I had that record a long time. I got this one here a long time, too, and this one isn't in too good a shape. But I wanted to play you Hoochie Coochie Man one more time. This here is by...
0: No, I never saw a face again.
1: I should have done a little early. This is by Steppenwolf. Yeah, I didn't realize my tone arm wasn't lined up there.

Yeah, now which version did you like better? You can give me a call here to Shack Got Back and let me know. You know, I was just digging around there. Got a lot of Steppenwolf records. Here I have another copy of that one right there. It's in good condition, though. I didn't put that one back in the box anymore. The one I just played, I'm going to give that one away. So in case you want it, you can give me a call right here at the Shack Hot Pack. I got another Steppenwolf song here for you. It's called Desperation.

0: Steppenwolf. They have a lot of records. They don't play anymore. The records do, but they don't. Well, here's the weather. It's cold and dark. Now on with the program. This song here goes out to Annika. She's a waitress down there at Big Daddy's Barbecue.
1: One, two, three.
0: It's called Fits You Good.

Yeah. Fits you good. Hear that, Annika? I don't know why I played that for her. She never tunes in. I got Glenn Frey coming up here next. This song is called The Smuggler's Blues. Years ago, that used to be one of my professions.

Yeah, the Smuggler's Blues. I played that for Alex down there in Anchorage. He's a retired DEA agent. He's one of them guys that was always trying to get me. Yeah, well, tough luck. That's on the 33 and a third album. There's only one song on that album, and you just heard it. That's it. This next song is called Brainwashed. Yeah. You know, early this morning I had my radio on. I would listen to a doctor on the radio there talking about these masks everybody's wearing. That they're worthless. He said 90% of the people are wearing masks and the virus is going like crazy. He said that masks are just like trying to stop a mosquito from going through a chain link fence. Well, I believe him. And everybody's brainwashed. Here it is, right here on Rockin' with Rattles.

Last month I was over there in Pennsylvania. I was in the post office. I didn't have no mask on. Some guy says to me there, big guy goes, "You don't have no mask on. Don't you wear a mask?" I said, "Yeah, when I rob banks." It's a Friday evening. I got Rick Danko queued up here. It's called Sip the Wine. Think I'm gonna have a little. This is a nice song.

sip the wine. That goes out to Stacia. She likes wine. I'm going to play you another song off that album. I know there's a lot of coffee drinkers out there. I don't drink the stuff. Anyhow, this song here is called Java Blues. This is for all you people that enjoy that coffee.

Yeah, after listening to that, I think I want a cup. I got Jethro Tull all queued up here. This is for Jerry Cleaworth down there on 2 Street at Rare Coin. He wanted to hear this. Here you are, Jerry.

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And that was Michael Jackson with Billie Jean, going out to Zayden, Zolin, and Chuda. Love you guys. Next up, we have the Rolling Stones with Start Me Up.

And that was Sam Phillips with These Boots Are Made for Walking. 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And also we have pull tabs tonight at 7 to 9. Next up, we have Little Richard with Good Golly, Miss Molly.

0: And that was Bob Seger with Fire Down Below. Next up, we have Lee Dorsey with Yeah, Yeah.
1: Oh, well.

And that was Billy Ocean, Caribbean Queen. Next up, we have Kelly Clarkson, What Doesn't Kill You Makes You Stronger.

And that was Bon Jovi, It's My Life. Next up, we have Bachman Turner Overdrive, Taking Care of Business.

And that was Taking Care of Business by Bachman Turner Overdrive. Next up, we have some Scorpions with Big City Nights, my fave.

And that was Scorpions with Big City Nights. Next up, we have Pink Floyd with Comfortably Numb, coming from William at the Elder Center.

And that was Pink Floyd, Comfortably Numb. Next up, coming from William. Next up, we have George Thorogood with Blue Highway. Laquanda, I hope you're listening out there.

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Remember, you can text or call to make requests at 907-656-7456. Again, 907-656-7456. Up next, we have Dawn Henley with Dirty Laundry.

That was Steppenwolf with Magic Carpet Ride. Next up, we have Eagles with Take It Easy.

And that was the Eagles with Take It Easy. Next up, we have some Dave Edmunds, I Hear You Knockin'.

0: And that was Dave Edmonds, I Hear You Knocking. Next up, we have Herbie Vent with Hey, Hey.
1: I'm going to do a blues.

And that was Herbie Bent with Hey Hey. Next up, we have John Fogerty with I Ain't Never. 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Now, here we go.

And that was Greg Kinn with the breakup song. Up next, we have the Marshall Tucker Band. Can't you see?